Wake Up Calling. That's Papa Roach. 1 hour of listening on the AltDaisy app is all you need to get entered for a spot on the guest list for our upcoming alt session with Iration. That's pretty easy. And then you can repeat that each day for extra entries to increase your chances of winning. You can get that information in the listener reward section.

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1: We had a few announcements this week that went on sale this morning. Gin Blossoms playing Arizona State Fair October 2nd. Dave Grohl's daughter, Violet Grohl, performing at Rebel Lounge November 13th. And all the way next June 3rd, 2027, Stick Figure at Talking Stick Resort Amphitheater. And then tomorrow at a Mesa Amphitheater, we have the Human League with Soft Cell and Allison Moyette. Next Wednesday, Metric at Arizona Financial and King's Kaleidoscope that same evening at Marquee Theater. And the following Wednesday, it's Iration and Tribal Seeds on the 24th at Arizona Financial.
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playing the Van Buren October 18th, and I'm trying to get them set up for an alt session earlier that day. 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I have that information right after Absolution. 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
15: 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Clear and breezy this evening, overnight low 78. Tomorrow, sunny and 105. And that's Friday's Valley weather.
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Thank you for hanging out with me this afternoon. 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I'm going to leave you with Nirvana, and I hope you have an absolutely fabulous weekend. 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
11: 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Clear and breezy this evening, overnight low 78. Tomorrow, sunny and 105. And that's Friday's Valley weather.
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16: 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Clear and breezy this evening, overnight low 78. Tomorrow, sunny and 105. And that's Friday's Valley weather.
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14: 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Clear and breezy this evening, overnight low 78. Tomorrow, sunny and 105. And that's Friday's Valley weather.
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0: So I went to Bartlett Lake with a couple of friends a few months back. 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
1: 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I can't believe I'm saying this, but we got new music from Upsol, finally, after her year and a half hiatus. She's back with some new stuff. We also got some new music from Mandy Slate, Roy Rudo, The Kaleidoscope Kid, Belgium Tree, and if there's a song that you have been wanting to hear on Homegrown, then send me a DM through the AltAZ app or on the AltAZ Instagrams.
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7: 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A confirmation text validating the entry into the sweepstakes will follow. Each text message sent to or received by a service subscriber of any wireless carrier may incur standard text messaging charges. Unless otherwise indicated, there's a limit of one entry per contest per person and one winner per household. Webcasts are on a delayed basis, which may affect the webcast listener's ability to participate in any contest. Station will not accept collect calls. Station is not responsible for problems accessing the station website and social media pages, problems sending a text, telephone line unavailability, busy signals, operator interference, and technical or atmospheric conditions that disrupt the completion of an entry or phone call. The criteria and process for selecting winners, the number of winners, the specific prizes to be awarded, and the values of prizes will typically be stated on our website. This information may be periodically included in our on-air promotions and on respective social media pages. Unless otherwise stated, winners will be notified by email or phone. Odds of winning will be dependent upon the number of eligible entries received. The winner is responsible for all income taxes due as a result of accepting a prize, and an IRS Form 1099 may be submitted to applicable taxing authorities. Unless otherwise stated, each winner must claim the prize in person. The prize must be claimed at the AltAZ 93.3 studios during normal business hours within 10 to 30 days from the day the prize is won. Failure to meet this deadline shall be deemed forfeiture of the right to claim the prize. Individuals must be at least 16 years or older at the time of entry and be legal residents of Arizona to be eligible to participate in AltAZ 93.3 contests. Unless otherwise specified, winners may only win one prize within a 30-day period. Contest deadlines will typically be stated on the station website and may be periodically included in on-air promotions. By participating in any AltAZ 93.3 contest, you agree to fully release and indemnify Hubbard Radio Phoenix LLC, Hubbard Radio LLC, and any contest sponsors from all liability. 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Prizes are non-transferable and non-exchangeable and must be taken in their entirety. By entering, each contestant agrees to comply with all rules governing the sweepstakes or contest. And finally, complete contest rules are available at www.altaz933.com.

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1: Yo, this Sunday on Homegrown. I can't believe I'm saying this, but we got new music from Upsol, finally, after her year and a half hiatus. She's back with some new stuff. We also got some new music from Mandy Slate, Roy Rudo, The Kaleidoscope Kid, Belgium Tree, and if there's a song that you have been wanting to hear on Homegrown, then send me a DM through the AltAZ app or on the AltAZ Instagrams.
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0: 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And now we're both Guinness World Record holders for most cans crushed with shoulder blades in 1 minute.
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1: Yo, this Sunday on Homegrown, I can't believe I'm saying this, but we got new music from Upsol, finally, after her year and a half hiatus. She's back with some new stuff. 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

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It's Izzy. We've got an alt session coming up with Iration. 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

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Going to be with Iration in the gallery at Foundry Phoenix Hotel. 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
1: 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I can't believe I'm saying this, but we got new music from Upsol, finally, after her year and a half hiatus. She's back with some new stuff. We also got some new music from Mandy Slate, Roy Brudo, The Kaleidoscope Kid, Belgium Tree, and if there's a song that you have been wanting to hear on Homegrown, then send me a DM through the AltAZ app or on the AltAZ Instagrams.
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We're going to send you out aboard Air All Daisy Flight 2. Airfare, hotel, festival passes all included. Keep getting those codes every hour on the hour, 6 a.m. to 11 p.m.

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You know, it's been a while since we had an alt session, but you know, now seems like a good time to get you in on the next one with Iration. 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

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Got a sick lineup too. Hot Mulligan, 303, Gym Class Heroes, Simple Plan, Silverstein, Taking Back Sunday, and so much more. 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
1: Yo, this Sunday on Homegrown. I can't believe I'm saying this, but we got new music from Upsol, finally, after her year and a half hiatus. She's back with some new stuff. 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

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And let me tell you, I stayed here last weekend and it was incredible and super peaceful. 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

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We're going to send you out aboard Air Alt AZ Flight 2. 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

0: Yo, this Sunday on Homegrown. I can't believe I'm saying this, but we got new music from Upsol, finally, after her year and a half hiatus. She's back with some new stuff. We also got some new music from Mandy Slate, Roy Rudo, the Kaleidoscope Kid, Belgium Tree, and if there's a song that you have been wanting to hear on Homegrown, then send me a DM through the AltAZ app or on the AltAZ Instagrams.
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Hey there, it's Corey here with you until 9. 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And yes, I'll have more Warped Long Beach code words each hour. 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

0: So my cousin was coming out to stay with us over the summer, and my cousin also had a newborn, so I thought, oh, this is going to be amazing. They're going to connect. 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

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So stay here for that. But while I got you, how about some new Papa Roach? Wake up calling.

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